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11: Power. Love it.
12: Ladies and gentlemen, we have one of the greatest men to ever don the green and white, Victor Agani himself. And I just tell her just now, say, if not be say the Duo Joro, he's supposed to win Ballon d'Or. You know, one agree. My guy agree too.
13: I agree.
12: Why you don't agree, say you're supposed to collect Ballon d'Or that year?
13: No, I like as I did like this. I do agree.
12: See, you know, say, those that I just small that time, but say I don't grow up, but fine for you.
13: Thank you, Gary. Well, I appreciate it.
12: How are you, sir? How are you doing?
13: I'm very well. Thank you.
12: It's so lovely to hear your voice. From all of us, from Sports Radio FM, all of our fans, Queen Nation, if I
13: yes, that's my shoe.
12: Yes, sir.
13: Yeah, I appreciate that.
12: Yes, sir. They don't bring list, you know. They don't say we don't enter season again now. We don't enter season again. You know, Super Eagles season again. Our games now we go play now qualifiers normally for the AFCON. But apart from that one, we also get an international friendly where they come. That one will happen for October 6th. It's around the corner. Maybe say they don't call some players. How you see the matter?
13: Another chance for us to resume our Ile because our result lately has not been favorable. A lot of ups and downs, and you know, chaotic situation, the Football Federation and all the. So you know, when you're back for the suit again, you know, with a victory, is supposed to bring back positive memories again, back to the mind of the fans and football lovers, especially our Super Eagles supporters. So the AFCON matches that is coming up now, so it's supposed to just like, yeah, it's supposed to like give us an opportunity to give the fans something to believe in again about our football. So, I mean, a good moment for us.
12: And the matter be say, many Nigerian fans, that is just the current team based on waiting una during una time achieve. Is it fair? You think say they're right, say make fans, they judge the current team based on the achievements of the old Super Eagles and the legendary players and the achievements for the country?
13: No, actually, my dear, it's not fair to judge them based on what has happened before. Sorry, it's supposed to be a challenge to them. It's supposed to motivate them. Now, it depends on how the players are taking those critics or taking those challenges. You know, we must have, you know, the fact you say other African countries now don't they are, they say, why if it's not only Nigeria, they don't go free, they go die here. You know, so the challenge is high for them now. So if during our own time we've had success, it's not that other African countries are for. But it's just that the challenge, you know, themselves don't up their game too. And while they up their game, we were just relaxed. You know, we missed a lot of things along the way. But I hope we'll figure those things right now. But, you know, I don't think the current Super Eagles should take it as a challenge. I mean, should take it as, should be negative, but just take it as a challenge for them that to know that see where we did before. So, so not just to kind of motivate them, but you know, it's not easy now when you look at the current generation where they're coming from. So, you have to see straight carefully when you put all those things in their fault.
12: Especially because many Nigerians don't even trust the people where they're in charge of football. Say, okay, even if money comes safe, they will handle them well. Especially say we no go World Cup, but many Nigerians now that they look this old FIFA committee will come with CAF, say they won't come do fact finding. So many people no get trust in the current administration and we no go World Cup. Women's team no go, men's team no go, and now it can be like say everything don't scatter.
13: You get that CB, my dear, but in our country, our beloved country, some of us don't wear the green, white, green, and we don't sacrifice for the country. And we still be passionate about our football and the level of our football now. So, you know, everybody just need to keep working. Since our country, we don't have any other one. We have to keep working to bring back those glorious days again. So the challenge is for all of us, including you too. So, you know, we don't have to relent. You know, there are times like this. You know, at least one time Spain will walk up after them, we don't even qualify for the next round first. So, you know, but we just have to keep encouraging those young ones. And where we've made mistakes, we have to correct those mistakes and then forge ahead.
12: So you do you think that the boys from the own base are hungrier than international guys?
13: Wow, my dear, with all due respect to the boys from the own base, the league, the setting of the league is very important. No, so if you see a player where they play for either Premier League, Spanish League, French League, or German League, definitely you can't compare those leagues to our league. So any player who doesn't establish on those leagues, make you feel comparable with the player. So I want to trust the coaches to be taking the right players. That is what I want to envision. Say the coaches will you to go give that tag, say, okay, you are responsible to see those players. So now squeeze the right player. So if you find out, say, as a coach, say a home based player playing in the Nigerian League, NPFL, is better than a player playing in the English Premier League, then that's your choice. But the result need to favor. So I don't think you should start discussing home base or no home base. Just leave the coach to make his call. Look at who I need, who will favor me, who will give me the desired result.
12: Then if you don't believe in that, the home base are
13: no, I don't believe in all this.
12: Some people say home base get spirit. They are hungry to prove themselves. Say because of this, they collect this money, they don't really ask.
13: No. You don't have to sue. You know, you don't have to talk about the foreign games like that. So they are professionals. And when a professional doesn't go into the field and feel reluctant, and no. And I disagree with that one, you know. It's just that it's sad that it hasn't been favoring us for now, you know. Yeah, it's just sad. But we shouldn't lose our head and begin to compare things that are not comparable. Yeah. Yeah, me and you, we agree, say, if one talk of league, there are some leagues where they are above our MPFL, have you? Yes. So players, when they come from those leagues, you know, say, they get levels out. We don't put them there because, so more could not compare because results don't go well like that. You know, more look inward inside ourselves too. Maybe we too, we are guilty as the coaches, as the administrators.
12: Talking about administrators, is there one other debate? You know, they say they have another debate. They talk, say, the fans actually, the fans, they ask for this thing. Fans, they talk, say, you don't need time. Maybe say, for this, our Nigerian football, we need to have next international, someone like you, next time when you commit, what do you say? Now, we would run NFL. The people are not satisfied. What do you think about this?
13: Well, that one another big challenge as well, because it's not easy to run a federation, especially when it comes to a great footballing country like Nigeria. You know, so you know the responsibility is still on everybody, you know. Those guys they don't try. You know, but recently their results not been productive. Mm. So when it don't happen like that, normally it's advisable to look elsewhere, give other people the chance as well. You know, but me, I'm not an administrator, and I don't want to be. I'm a coach, so I stick to that level. So, but there are other guys who could. Why not just look elsewhere? You know, but you know, it's a political thing. Everything is built around politics. And I don't think, say, actually, as it played that politics way, these guys it plays. Yes, so, you know, it's a difficult thing we are asking for, but it could be a way out for us. I'm not saying if our next international becomes NFL president, means everything will be rosy. It could still go sour, like it is now, you know? Yeah, but it's worth trying. It's worth giving opportunity as well. Yeah, it's worth trying, because now, We are down. If we all agree, we are down. Yeah. So we need to make it. Yeah. We need to make a change and see how it goes. Yeah. But
12: the typical Nigerian fan does not believe we are down. In fact, Nigerian fans won't take it in years, because you know, just some countries go to pick us and we go just on 80 you go work for this. What is their name? That I know that goalkeeper don't be for himself for now.
13: Yeah. Keep back.
12: Keep Cabo Verde. You understand?
13: Yeah.
12: Because the years of carrying the World Cup, Nigeria no day World Cup.
13: Yeah.
12: So Nigeria is not the World Cup that is it. We too good as a brand nation. We have so much pedigree and history and talent. So why would they obey this time? So that statement say we are down. Nigerian fans get it.
13: Yeah, but you have it's a reality now. We're not going to World Cup back to back. I mean, what does that tell us? You know, our under 17 they struggle, our under 20 they struggle. You know, so it's a clear, you know, you just have to accept that something is wrong and try and fix it. That's it. But if you don't believe something is wrong, then you keep managing and patching and then you still stay the way you are. You know, you don't go into the field and do the match and feel it's okay. It's not okay. Yes, there must be a reason. Something went wrong. And then you just correct it and try and fix it and then try to get a better result afterward. But, you know, the Nigeria Videsha, I believe so, sometimes the lights are too average. I mean, no verse for that word, what I talk.
12: No, Allah. There's an advice you would give any of the players that are currently on the team. Yes, I don't know how close you are. Are you very close to
13: them? No. Initially, I was close to the team when I was scouting, you know, Troll. Okay. I was close to the team. And I believe we had a reasonable success. So it was not top what we wanted, but it was reasonable in the sense that we can call it salient, and we can put it above average. But now I'm not privileged to be close to the team. But if I have to give an advice to them, it's just keep pushing, just keep doing your best.
12: It can be demoralizing, you know, and some of these guys, unfortunately, will not go to any World Cup. Many of these guys now, they're on the near 30. In the next 4 years, I'm not sure they're going to make selection when it comes to this Super
13: Eagles. Yeah, that is the advantage when you are lucky to be in a glorious generation where you have a good crop of defenders, a good crop of midfielders, a good crop of attackers, and everything is working perfect. And a good sort of coaching. But now, you know, a lot of people have identified there's a lot of money in football, there's a lot of fake people around, you know. So, you know, manipulation, a lot of things are involved, starting my player, this and this. So, you know, as a player, you can't refuse to play because, you know, Akali is not, you know, because Okocha is not there. You can't refuse to play. You have to play because you're passionate about it. So when the result goes well, fine. So you don't have to give up. Me and you, we're not going to play there now. It's these guys that will call upon to play. So we just have to encourage them and say, guys, don't worry, keep going. The result will be favorable one day. Yeah. Just one good result might change a lot of things. A match, a good victory against Madagascar might be a good turning point.
12: Yeah.
13: No, my dear, there's no small fish again, no. There's no small fish again, no. At the level we are. No, yeah. Even if we can beat them 1-0, let's beat them 1-0 and we are through, then it's fine. Yeah, who would believe that the Republic of Benin will be at the same point with Nigeria with a match to go at the World Cup qualifier? But it did happen. Yeah, so just. At the level we are now, we just have to look for, you know, easy wins, just win simple and just move to the next stage. You know, yeah.
12: Okay.
13: Those days of beating people 4-5-0 is gone.
12: That's
13: interesting. Yeah, sure.
12: Ladies and gentlemen, we have been here with the one and only Victor Okechukwu Adali. Former Nigerians is like the Chitam, no collabor don't achieve the Chitam. The man who stands 6'4" tall, the man from Panama, Nigeria. Victor, thank you so much for your time. It's always wonderful to talk to you.
13: Thank you for having me, mate.
12: Just maybe, you say you don't want to do at the stage of the cricket. So, if that's curious for you coaching the national team one day.
13: Amen. Thank you.
12: All right,
13: now within my blood pressure will go up with that.
12: All right, sir.
13: Okay,
12: thank you so much.
13: Thank you. Thank you very much.
12: Thank you.
13: Yeah.
12: Thank you.
4: Oh, can you believe that? This is
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9: The first international break of the season is almost upon us, and the Super Eagles must quickly move on from their World Cup absence to ensure Nigeria qualifies for next year's AFCON, with Madagascar, Tanzania, and Guinea-Bissau standing between them and a place at the continental tournament. 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Coach Eric Schell has one assignment: secure all 6 points and set Nigeria on the right path to success without permutations.
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13: News update on Sports Radio Brilla FM. Good morning and welcome. The Advocacy Foundation don't renew their call on President Bola Tinubu to assent to the Federal Audit Service Bill. They talk say continued delays to sign the legislation. They leave Nigeria's Supreme Audit Institution without control over critical aspects of their finances and administration. For statements where they obtained yesterday, the foundation talks to the Auditor General for the Federation. Currently, they depend on other government institutions for budget allocation, the release of appropriated funds, and the management of their personnel. This now structure where they talk to undermine the independence where they require to effectively scrutinize public spending. The statement they signed by the organization communications manager, Lukman Adamu. The renewed call come after the United States Department of State's 2026 Fiscal Transparency Report gain assessed Nigeria against international standards for fiscal transparency, while the International Monetary Fund's 2026 assessment of the Nigerian economy also highlights the need for stronger public financial management, transparency, and accountability. Elsewhere, the Kwara State government don't start statewide cattle artificial insemination program to target thousands of animals as part of efforts to improve breeds and to increase milk and dairy production. The initiative will be there implemented in collaboration with Genex Euros American International Animal Breeding Company. It begins with 500 cattle for September, while the government they hope to increase the number to about 1,000 by the end of the year. The Commissioner for Livestock Development, Olorontoyosi Thomas, Nine Talk this one yesterday during the flag off of the exercise for the TGB farms inside Ganiki, Ilorin South local government area. For Lagos State, the students' wing of the Renewed Hope Project 2027, they said that they target more than 100,000 votes from tertiary institutions across Lagos State for the re-election of President Bola Tinubu and the election of the project governorship candidate Obafemi Amzat. To cap the news, the Ekiti State government now assure residents say their health system remain vigilant and prepared to respond to any public health threat. The state epidemiologist, Boshede Alowoye, now reaffirmed the government's commitment to safeguard the health and well-being of residents through proactive and evidence-based preparedness activities. That now the news. Stay tuned for more. My name now Blessing Eno. Good morning.
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0: It's a Monday morning. It is time for us to serve you. We're serving you a sports breakfast. It's on One Radio Dial, 88.9 Brilla. Brilla FM. My name is Anthony Beke-Deremo. It's the start of a new week. And it's the start of another international window. This one is very, very long. Very long international window. Two windows have been combined. The man wears Sabi football. Ifeanyi Udeze. He played football for the senior men's national team of Nigeria, the Super Eagles. This man has been there and he has done that. Man wears Sabi. I greet you. Good morning. How are you doing this morning?
1: Yes, Anthony Becker, my day. I greet you. I say good morning to you. Sports fans at the Halo this Monday morning. Good morning. Brand new week, Monday morning. Let's go there.
0: Yes, the international break is here. One thing is constant. Victor Osimhen is not available for this game. Victor Osimhen has been replaced by Taiwo Awoniyi. We knew it was a major doubt, but they went on to invite him.
1: I said it last week. I don't understand whether the coach, whether Eric Shea speak with Victor before including name for that list. I know no. So I was a bit curious to really know if Victor Osimhen could really honor the invitation or not. But finally, we don't understand. So yes, Osimhen no go fit come because of the injury when he gets. So they don't replace him with Taiwo. Sometimes too, Anthony Beke-Deremo. When they replace.
0: See, then they watch out there for play against Trabzonspor.
1: Yes, I think that was in the try. I don't know. Maybe themselves get some information about Victor Osimhen. Maybe you never can tell. Maybe then he decides, okay, make them see. If he go play against Trabzonspor, then that means no excuse. But I see no play, which means go honor that go day for that game and they replace that with Taiwo Awoniyi. So Moku see Taiwo Awoniyi too. I don't know Anthony how if that means how go feel. Say because the one player no go there available, they call his me and replace that player. They know I know did the plan before. Then because one player now they injured, they come 9 minutes, they can't use me now replace that player. If that means I go feel somehow. I will feel somehow.
0: Nah, pride now.
1: everybody get pride. Of course, I get my pride. Why don't we get pride? I must get my pride.
0: Adeni Adebanjo Ogunseye. I don't know where you go see this in glass, but he's in the building. Adeni, what's up?
2: Yeah, I'm good. Thank you very much, Anthony Becker.
0: So glass. I don't understand that.
2: You get what he do. You get the work he do.
0: My Sabi. You're the scamp man with Sabi.
2: My Sabi, good morning to you. I don't scamp anybody. good morning to you guys.
0: The weekend stew, man with Sabi. Hand touched on people.
1: I did tell you, Anthony Beke-Deremo. I did tell you.
0: Everywhere don't calm now.
1: I did tell you. I did tell you.
0: Best attack. Let us hear what. Best defense.
1: He don't say. That the meaning be that. He don't say. But he shocked me.
0: Which one?
1: Arsenal battery.
0: You reach 5. Might have been
1: shocked me. Oh, I don't go tell you.
0: Did you watch the game?
1: It shocked me.
0: Now look, they get it. 45.
1: Oh boy, drop 3.
0: These they beat their hands down.
1: These are the so-called best defense for England, for Premiership.
0: Best in the world.
1: Oh boy, then 3 like that.
0: Then they score them.
1: Well, I know. It shocked me, but at the end of the day, Anthony, it is what it is.
0: What about their brother? Chelsea. Hand touch them too.
1: Like the two hands. You know, say
0: hand touch Mourinho too for see Mourinho. Hand touch him. You know what Mourinho do for press conference? He go bring printouts.
1: You know, say Mourinho now.
0: Mourinho if he change you.
1: We know him. Naso him be. From day one.
0: And hand for touch man you again. Hand still touch them, say hand touch them. That's when they play number.
1: I no touch them. They lose. They not lose. And then they lose.
0: That will be like loss.
1: Right, you go away, go pick draw. Right, they be like lost.
2: Mind you, go pick draw.
1: Of course. why Arsenal no pick draw?
2: Okay.
1: Why Chelsea no pick draw?
2: That's why I know they the same level. That man you go to call and Arsenal you call them.
0: So where the motivation?
1: Arsenal
0: now?
1: Go away.
0: So
1: now.
0: Where the motivation?
1: Arsenal go away.
0: Should be Chelsea go away. Because saying motivation they play now. Where's the motivation?
1: You go away, go pick draw. Motivation work be that now.
0: You know, work.
1: You go away. You come this weekend. Where do you beat teams?
2: This thing never recover. I know, be like, say, whether you score first, they call you collage. You they fight from
0: fight
2: behind.
1: At the end of the game, man, you no lose.
2: Yeah, no, they no lose. They pick 1 point.
1: It's simple.
2: You know, be the kind of result they're going to look.
1: I know, but at all. At all. This will be to dash you 3 points. You better say we share the point. You take one, I take one. That's what you do. Be that. Why Arsenal no pick draw?
2: That performance, man.
1: Chelsea no pick draw?
2: That mid-table team performance.
1: Anyhow, you take look at him. You better see. At the end of the day, waiting be scores. Nine be the thing. Yeah. Sometimes Mourinho don't tell you. In talk, Mourinho talk. I was it last week or last 2 weeks? Yes. Well, I think that was last 2 weeks. He said sometimes you better say you play badly. You play badly and get results. Then say you play beautiful football. At the end of the day, you will still lose the game. So
2: my you know the first play beautiful football, man. Those two statements or within a sentence is not a go in the same phrase.
0: So let's even talk about, you know, say they always talk about that Man United goalkeeper say no sabi. That ball when Fulham takes score, that own goal, why you no catch him? You won't use leg go block him. It isn't a pass.
2: The boy young, he see the learn.
0: He first saved the ball.
2: Unfortunately, you know, he they learn on the job. He they learn at this stage. They never really.
0: It was not a bad
2: Sabi, but now the irony of the situation with that. But we know saying they learn. We know say you know be the finished article.
0: For Man U, they can't learn work for Man U.
1: For that level.
2: But when they sign him, I'm waiting to be with that. They sign him as a.
0: But Man U fans don't agree.
2: They sign him as a smally making
0: call. Say the Sabi.
2: He never reach.
0: That ball, if I catch the ball, he won't go use like he don't imagine for him a pass.
2: See, so normally, Man United gets. If those guys fit and then they form, get a good defense. With it, help Lamens, yes. Normally.
0: As a goalkeeper, you know what to do at the right time.
2: But sometimes you also just need that goalkeeper to be somebody we fit step up. You know, make it be goalkeeper with it also win games for.
0: Yes,
2: for
0: because
2: the team,
0: sometimes now it's about the goalkeeper.
2: Because sometimes now your hand, the thing go there at the end of the day. But, you know, it's what it is. I'm sure, say, Ingo, if United season no turn out, you know, worse than the way they go now, or even, you know, we not see more than this kind of drama. What would they see now? You know, Ingo obviously pick. I now goalkeeper. Inside, no say the clock they tick for him. He no say the clock don't tick because he has to step his game up. He has to step his game up.
0: 090-44-1889. 090-41-1889. Those are the numbers. The numbers to call this morning if you want to be a part of this breakfast. Sports Radio 88.9 Bill FM. Hello.
3: Yeah, Anthony, good morning.
0: Good morning.
3: Happy New Week. Maurice Abi, good morning. Jimmy, good morning.
2: Morning. Yes, morning.
3: Yeah, Happy New Week. My name is Ifeanyi. I call from Ikorodu.
0: Okay, Ifeanyi.
3: Yeah, Anthony, which time Nigeria get their match?
0: You mean Super Eagles?
3: Yes.
0: First match now on Friday. And then 4 days later, Friday. They play second match.
3: For Nigeria, yeah, right?
0: Yes, for you.
3: Okay. I want to know what you're supposed to play for Portugal.
0: They beat Benfica.
3: Scores.
0: I will let you know the scores. you put something, okay. Abi? Okay, that match did very, very remarkable, man. That match actually ended the unbeaten run of Benfica.
1: Yeah.
0: 55 matches. Yeah. They cleared that out.

0: Well, that's it. The form, of course, are the stables of Hollandia Yogurt. Indeed, they powered the sports machine. At this point in time, we can take more calls and we can take contributions. But before that, let's go to one man this morning. Imama Amakpakabo says it is good for, the man them call Eric Shell to expose players with the friendly against Russia, players over the Olympic Eagles. Let's listen to him this morning. Imama on the sports machine.
1: The coach knows what he's doing. He knows the direction he's facing with his team. And he's in charge. He knows what he wants. If I stay here to honestly tell you that it's a bad plan, then I am not a coach. I respect coaches and their dressing rooms. I don't discuss coaches, what they do. Even if I come to the stadium to watch a game, I don't watch a game like a normal fan. I watch a game as a coach. So most times, I want to be the fly that will be able to go into the other team's dressing room to be able to actually listen to hear what the coach is telling them. And I never ever make judgment on a coach except I've been able to listen to one of his players or one of his assistants to know the reason why they are doing what they are doing. So kudos to the coach. He has a plan. I believe he's following it through.
0: From Imama, let's go to one man. He's a former lawmaker, former House Committee Chairman on Sports. Honorable Godfrey Aligeya has said that the need to introduce reforms and review the laws governing Nigerian football should not come as a surprise to many, especially those who claim that this reform process is a form of witch hunting. He says, no, nothing like that. Let's listen to this man this morning, Godfrey Aligeya.
2: We have laws, but if the laws have become archaic over time, if the laws have become non-functional over time, it is only right that you sit down, look at it, and do what they call amendments. Amendments are forever. There is no document that will last forever. We are seeing that the NFL is becoming a closed shop. We are seeing that it's been a circulation of the same people over and over. We have seen that the system does not allow fresh brains to come in. So if we have reached that level now, that we can agree to accept that this should not be continued, this should not happen forever, and we want to change it, it's not because the full order was wrong, but that the new circumstances has made us wrong, and we must change it.
0: 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Let's see if we can squeeze in one or two calls before we go. 090-44,889. 090-44,889. 090-41,889. Those are the numbers. The numbers to call this morning to be a part of this broadcast. Hello, somebody.
3: Hello, Toneru.
0: Good morning.
3: Good man, I'm good to everybody there.
0: Good morning.
3: For me, our Falcons, they don't try. You understand me? That's why England, where they don't beat alone, say 3-0. They don't win my heart. The next, was under 20 for Phil Femi. He has at least 70% of all these guys. Made them promote. You understand me? I want to make all this look more. Where they talk now, I want to make them prove me wrong. And so, see, I not there for the team now. I want to make them prove me wrong. You understand me? They don't invite a winning you. They don't invite them. You understand me? The difference from club side and national team is different. I want to make them prove me wrong. You understand me? We see me not there. You don't go play to this work or qualifier now. Made them put me wrong. That's it. That's it. Thank you.
0: Thank you very much. And that's it this morning on the Sports Machine. Let's quickly go for a break. And when we come back, action will continue. Please don't touch it. We are Sports Radio 88.9 Brawl FM.
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9: 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Yes, you wouldn't hear me like this. Make you bring one finger down. If you don't leave something where you won't buy before, but can't they wait? They hope say, in price go come down before you buy them. Make you bring another finger down. If you don't come out one shop, come waka go another place. Until say, it's cheaper for there.

0: 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As far as say you don't put one finger down, now you be say you self they like go where he pay you pass. So why your choice for bank go come different?
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4: 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Good morning and welcome. Federal ministries, departments and agencies release at least 50.41 billion naira for foreign trips, air tickets, ESTA code, offshore allowance and overseas training between June 2023 and June 19, 2026. This now analysis of government payment records with this now with the analysis of government payment records don't show. The expenditure they recorded for 1,967 transactions will involve 129 federal institutions and their agencies, according to data we they obtained from GovSpend. GovSpend is a public expenditure tracking platform which is developed by civic tech organization Budget IT, Budge IT, to make federal government payment records accessible to public scrutiny. The analysis is based on 9,305 entries which they obtained from six GovSpend transaction data sets after they remove 1,001 duplicated entries. The data sets contain 8,304 unique payments and further 6,337 transactions they removed because of their descriptions were not match or provide sufficient evidence where that the sufficient evidence say that they connected to foreign travel. For more news, Lagos State and California don't formally establish sister state partnership inside technology, creative industries, trade, climate, infrastructure, health and education. This agreement they signed for inside Sacramento on Thursday by Lagos State Governor Babajide Sanwo-Olu and California Assembly Member Matt Ani for the Leland Stanford Mansion. This partnership followed the adoption of Assembly Concurrent Resolution 129 by the California Legislature. The resolution provides framework for cooperation between Lagos and California for areas where include technology and digital innovation, creative and cultural industries, climate and energy, education, trade, infrastructure, health, entrepreneurship, and agriculture. Governor Sanwo-Olu, as they talk for the ceremony, talks to the relationship they built on similarity in between Lagos and California. To take up the news, the controversy will generate over 6 billion naira will be allocated to the Pamu University of Medical Science for 2026 River State budget for scholarship to students of the state origin with the study medicine done deepen. As the state legislature don't insist, say the PAMO University Vice Chancellor must appear before them to explain how the fund from the budget they disbursed to the school since 2027, how they take spend them, the institution lawyer on the other hand talks say you no go allow the client, that and the VC, to appear before the committee. That are the news. Stay tuned for more. My name is Blessing Inor. Good morning.
5: The first international break of the season is almost upon us, and the Super Eagles must quickly move on from their World Cup absence to ensure Nigeria qualifies for next year's AFCON, with Madagascar, Tanzania, and Guinea-Bissau standing between them and the place at the continental tournament. This Friday, the Super Eagles will host Madagascar's Barea at the Godswill Akpabio Stadium in Uyo before traveling to face Guinea-Bissau in a match day 2 encounter on Tuesday, September 29. Coach Eric Schell has one assignment, secure all 6 points and set Nigeria on the right path to success without permutations.
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24: 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Anthony Becker, Deremo is my name. And this morning, the man where Sabi, the man where get Ginger, Ifeanyi Chukwu, with a little desert, former player of the Super Eagles of Nigeria, is alongside me, and together, we go fire down. Before anything, let's hear from Ginger. 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
24: Yes, I catch the Ginger Vibe. There's no way you can do this show without Ginger. You know, fit to him. They don't burn you well. Man, where's Sabi? Did you bring the Ginger? You bring him?
29: Oh, yes, Ginger fool my body. Anthony, Ginger fool my body. Ginger the who's? You know that one. You know, suppose you won't ask me because already, you know. Anthony Becker-Dremo, I hail you once again this beautiful morning. I say good morning to you, sport fans. I hail you now once again. Oh, now good morning.
24: The international break don't start. International break don't start. Ginger Bet say come. Come on our platform. Bring your ginger. Bring your bar. Come and make money. Come and bet responsibly. This window. Matches will go down in the UEFA Nations League. Matches will go down in the Africa Cup of Nations qualifiers. For 2027, Uganda, Tanzania, and Kenya. What is good for Uganda? It's good for Tanzania. What is good for Tanzania? It's good for Kenya. Where will you be when the Super Eagles qualify for the Africa Cup of Nations? Where will you be when the Super Eagles go on to win the Africa Cup of Nations? Come be with Ginger. Come carry Ginger. This morning you heard the voices of Ademola Lookman. Madagascar must go. Guinea-Bissau must go. This Friday, Nigeria versus Madagascar in Uyo. That match is on Ginger. That match, get Ginger. Man, where's Sabi? Super Eagles are back. They're not going to walk up. You know why? Because they're not get Ginger. But now, the Ginger don't day. Ginger don't day. Ginger day, gingerbet.com. Man, where's Sabi? It's not Super Eagles, so. Man, where's Sabi? Go walk up. You know why? He get Ginger. The first time the World Cup was co-hosted, Man Wesabi was there in 2002, back in the day. Man Wesabi, even though he caused the penalty, he in one of the matches. Mawe Sabi, I talked to you. Yeah, you caused penalty. Yeah, you gave away penalty.
29: It did happen, Anthony Beckett. It did happen. It did happen. Yes, for me, for our Super Eagles, Anthony, I think this time around things will be different this time around. Because why? I think for me, our Super Eagles, the players won't make up. Yes, that World Cup, they no go. They no be happy about them at all. And they get the opportunity now to make their fans, make Nigerian fans, make them smile once again. And I believe, say, yes, this opportunity, they go grab them and grab them well, Anthony. The match against Madagascar come this Friday, Anthony. Now must win for our Super Eagles of Nigeria. That one, I know that one. And that's how it will be.
24: 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This game is on gingerbet.com. Let me tell you that on that day, matches go plenty. This Friday, on gingerbet.com on Friday, there's Tanzania and Guinea-Bissau. Guinea-Bissau are opponents of Nigeria. When we play Madagascar on Friday, in 4 days' time, we take on Guinea-Bissau. Guinea-Bissau want to warm up with one of the co-hosts of the Africa Cup of Nations in a formality match. Tanzania, Guinea-Bissau, man, where's Sabi? Tanzania, Guinea-Bissau.
29: Tanzania, Guinea-Bissau. Tanzania, Guinea-Bissau. I'll go with Tanzania, win or draw.
24: Niger Republic on Friday, they take on Lesotho. 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
29: 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I'll go Niger. I'll go with Niger, Anthony Pekadremo. Win or draw.
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24: 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Let's go to Nigeria. 5 p.m. on Saturday. 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
29: Nigeria, Madagascar. Straight win for the Super Eagles of Nigeria.
24: 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Rwanda versus Liberia. 5 p.m. on Friday.
29: Rwanda, Liberia. 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
29: Egypt straight win.
24: Okay, Egypt straight win. African champions, Morocco versus Gabon.
29: How many times you mentioned Morocco?
24: African champions.
29: How many times you mentioned them?
24: Three times.
29: Morocco straight win.
24: I like say, you know, contest say that they be African champions. I like them.
29: Morocco straight win.
24: African champions.
29: Morocco straight win.
24: Okay. Former African champion, Senegal versus Mozambique. 8 p.m. on Friday. Former.
29: I don't know what they talk about, but Senegal straight win.
24: So Morocco, Gabon, Morocco are the African champion. Senegal are the former African champion. In fact, they are not even African champion. They don't win them. This is gingerbet.com. Let's go for a break. Let's hear from Gingerbet once again. So we see him official champion now Morocco. What am I supposed to be like? Senegal are former champion. Let's go for a break. Will they come?
0: Oh, I like his vibe.
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0: Don't stress me, I'm on a new vibe.
3: 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What's the vibe?
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24: From Africa, let's go to Europe. 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Let's go to the UEFA Nations League. UEFA Nations League A. Italy and Belgium. Italy did not go to the World Cup. Belgium were there at the World Cup until they lost to Spain in the knockout round. They won't carry that Pepe. They play Italy. Man with Abi, Italy and Belgium. 9:45 p.m. Sorry, 7:45 p.m. on Friday. This Friday, man, will be
29: Italy Belgium. Italy Belgium. That's a tough game, very very tough game. But I will go with Italy, win or draw.
24: Turkey, we're at the World Cup. France, we're at the World Cup. They meet on Friday, 7:45 p.m. UEFA Nations League A.
29: Turkey,
24: France.
29: Who they home?
24: Turkey they home.
29: Turkey they home. France straight win.
24: Let's go to UEFA Nations League B. On Friday, as Super Eagles, they play their own match. Georgia go to take on Northern Ireland. 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
29: Georgia win or draw.
24: Georgia win or draw. Let's go to 7:45 p.m. We're hungry. Hungry take on Ukraine. Are they hungry? Then they hungry. Hungry and Ukraine, man, we Sabi. 7:45 on Friday.
29: Hungry Ukraine. Then a tough one, Anthony. That game go tough. But still, I will go with Hungary. Win or draw.
24: Poland versus Bosnia Herzegovina, 7:45. UEFA Nations League B.
29: Poland, Bosnia. I'll go with Poland, straight win.
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24: 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Now for you to go run them. Remember to bet responsibly. Ginger is spelled G-I-N-J-A. 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And smile. Go smile to the bank. Remember, there's a welcome bonus for new users. Don't forget to collect your welcome bonus. We can make one or two calls this morning. Hello.
1: Good morning
24: to you. Good morning.
1: Please, I want you guys to take note of that the guy that's the goal scoring in Turkey is a Nigerian guy. He's Chris Giftoban. Giftoban has 7 goals.
24: So wait. First, I want to understand something. What in Giftoban can't do with this thing? What they do now?
1: Boy, you people are looking for strikers for Eagles now. Are you not looking for strikers to replace Osimhen?
24: So Giftoban, they not call him. they not call Giftoban, and the time they call Giftoban, Giftoban had a chance many years ago.
29: Yeah.
24: He not play anything. You know, use the opportunity. So they not call him. So but what do they do here? We they do gingerbet.com. Giftoban is doing very very well in Turkey.
29: Yeah,
24: they top the league, Sef.
29: Yeah, he did try.
24: The club,
29: he did try. He did try. I'm happy for him, Anthony. He did try, no doubt. He did try, but they no call him.
24: He had an opportunity many years ago now. And then there's also this question mark around in true nationality. Is he from Togo? Is he from Nigeria? So that one said, I can't wait to that side.
29: You get some...
24: Question mark, did he?
29: Yeah. He gets Togolese passport. He also get Nigerian passport.
24: Question mark. His nationality. Yeah. Whether not Togo in be, whether not Nigeria in be.
29: Yeah.
24: But that's not what we're doing here. Giftoban, maybe they arrange that side very, very well. Giftoban, don't they make waves since that time in the Belgium?
29: No, for me, I think you don't make up your mind. Say one play for Nigeria. Remember, just as you mentioned, they don't get the opportunity to play. I think once or twice. I didn't use them well. I think for me, I think in the knock at the door. Now they wait for another opportunity again.
24: Let's
29: get another
24: see.
29: One. We never can tell. Maybe you go use this one this time around. Use them well.
24: Well, let's take another message from gingerbet.com. And when we come back,

0: 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We are outside the sports arena. This is where we take your eyewitness account and your eyewitness report. Outside the arena. Anthony Beckederemo is my name. Adeniyi Adebanjo Ogunseye joins in. Together, would step outside the sports arena. Adeniyi, are you ready?
1: Yes, I am ready. Very, very ready. Thank you very much, Anthony Beckederemo. Good morning and welcome to you. Good morning and welcome to Brilla Nation.
0: A lot is happening. A lot is happening in Nigeria. I later saw that video. I think somebody called us on Friday, it was, and talked about a video of how some young boys lost their lives in... They were in the confines, they were in the custody of civil defense. And 37 of them. I hear that government is investigating the demise of those boys, and hopefully something would happen. That would, I don't know, lives have been lost. Maybe give some level of succor to their families. I don't know if you saw the video.
1: Yeah, I did. I also saw an international news network do a small expose on that the incident. Very tragic incident. Mm-hmm. Yes, captured the part of the bereaved members of the families of those kids. Mm. They said they were boys.
0: Yes.
1: Mostly boys.
0: 16, 15.
1: Who were alleged to be illegal minors. I'm just wondering what the Niger State government, as a government, what their reaction and the steps that they have taken. It's been like
0: there's a fact-finding committee that's been set up.
1: I don't think it's enough to do. I mean, yes, but I mean, real quick, I want to assume that, you know, because we know some part of this, there's some information from exactly what transpired. Do you want to dig and find out, to, you know, the root cause? Yeah, fine, no problem. But I think that the Niger State government should be suing the NSDC and perhaps maybe by extension the federal government, whatever law enforcement agents were involved in that situation, because these are now your citizens. Citizens of the state, whether or not you feel proven, say they get papers, you know, to show say they be Niger State indigents or not, you are responsible for those boys. Now the fact the government fail in the first instance, now if you make those boys them go they do that alleged illegal mining thing, you know. So personally, I won't see how Niger State government then go set a precedent where. And it's this kind of thing has been happening, you know, in the north for Zamfara. There's also that case of illegal miners. In fact, they force some of those kids to go do that thing, then they come back, catch them, call them illegal miners. Zamfara gets gold deposits. So that thing, they happen for there too. For Osun State, they happen there too. But this particular one where I'm not sure there's been never a case where, you know, we got on record that people lost their lives in this manner. So if you arrested them and then you crammed them all up in one small space, and the first official statement is that it was the incident, the deaths happened as a result of infection.
0: I think they've denied that.
1: Yeah, but that was the initial statement we then put out, though not officially from.

0: you know, the body where they involve, the agency where they involve. But I would like to see, because I've been trying to see, read up on, you know, the pieces them way don't come outside since this thing happened last week. I want to see within the Niger State government response go truly be, do your fact finding, but not stop there. And I think if you run that fact finding with a case in the law, in the law courts right now, they sue the NSDC for that thing we have.
1: Mm. 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Hello.
2: Hello.
1: Good morning.
2: Good morning. Yeah, good morning. My name is Chidoze.
1: Okay, Chidoze, talk to us.
2: To me, this idea I want to talk about is about dreams. I don't believe in dreams. But what shocked me that get one guy wake up, they call him pastor, but people they condemn this guy. On Thursday income market, we know on Thursday information for market. Nine preach about dreams. Nine guy person say before on Sunday, the guy will make him. On Sunday the guy will make him. Before Sunday the guy will make him. You know, it's all about say dreams now. Sometimes you know it happens to you, but it happens to another person. But then let everybody believe in say that dream, that message to you. Something will happen to you.
1: Person now on Sunday come make him or what?
2: Yeah. On Sunday he make him.
1: How did he make it?
2: The guy, but the guy said so many yesterday, he won't tell us. The guy said money for or normal sports, you see now. And the guy on when the guy said that I didn't make. That was Sunday.
1: How much?
2: It was about 3 million, I didn't make maker.
1: Okay.
2: That was Sunday.
1: Okay.
2: And that's how much, I didn't tell the guy. The guy, that money, he wouldn't start life.
1: Okay.
2: So honestly, it was for me.
1: Thank you very, very much. You don't pass at the 90 seconds mark. So me, I no go impose my personal stance or my belief for you. So if now what do you they believe when they work for you, be that you just they use them like that, then you have anything to say?
0: Another part of what thing they happen for the larger society that people they find every means possible to take escape this cycle of poverty where some you know we a lot of people they engulfed in. And so if your belief system will drive you go whether in a church, whether in a mosque, whether in a traditional practitioner side, now between you and
1: if they work for you just run like that.
0: If they work for you, I don't know whether, but be careful. Be very, very careful, because we don't see cases where
1: maybe they do arrange
0: that they arrange things. So just be careful.
1: Very, very careful. Because if you check Nigeria, well, we are very, very gullible
3: and
1: very credulous. Hello, good morning.
3: Good morning, Anthony.
1: Good morning.
3: Good morning, Big Goji.
0: Yes, good morning.
3: Anytime when they do this eyewitness, time not the day, and if I try to call, no good person. Last week, I had an eyewitness account that I want to share with the public. I went to Ipaja Ayobo, where I went to repair fridge inside Ayobo. So there is a road there, tide road. They call it Ishefu Road. Ishefu Road. I purposely asked Aboki and I wrote it down so that I will not forget. Ishefu Road. Until I was coming, what my eyes see, what I saw, and I saw. I saw some policemen armed, well armed, fully armed. I was thinking they are doing a stop and search. So both private cars, both to Marowa, both to Okada, anyone that comes is stopped. What they are collecting is 200. It's 200. Fortunately or unfortunately, what makes me, what caught my attention is this bookie that carried me, the Malan that carried me, that took me that day. Anthony, you will not surprise. You will not believe it. This Aboki said, you know, officer, I don't have change. Officer, I saw officer just called Biggie. There's one with their body, like they call him Biggie. All of them armed. I was even thinking they are they are doing job and search. Maybe they are on mission. Biggie, that's what Biggie come with 800 naira, collect 1,000 naira. Police collect 200. So I want to believe that if all this thing does not stop, which means their DPO know something about it. And all this thing.
1: Okay, thank you very much. We always tell you, try to make it within the window. 90 seconds, 90 the time allotted. You started by telling us, say, time not a day for the show, and you won't take the whole time. So that's another worry. We don't talk too many times for this show. The Nigerian police, they need training. They need to, and then government also need to empower the Nigerian police. Make them maybe not 100% comfortable, but give their life meaning. So when their salary good, you know, they're not going to cut corners like this. If you see the cost of running the Nigerian government, some people have argued it. It's too expensive. Do you know how much a professor they earn and how much a senator when go National Assembly no they do anything? Sometimes they go to sleep. Do you know how much a senator earns in Nigeria? If you know the amount and if you know the disparity, a doctor for a general hospital or a nurse or a soldier or a policeman, if you know how much these people they earn and then how much your politicians they earn, can they steal? That's not the problem. Then you don't know how much a senator earns in Nigeria annually. Do you know how much?
0: They don't come as I can, you know, deny some of the claims with the public that they need to earn as much as people they assume or the as much as people don't the information.
1: Now lie. What it be? You collect 1.2 million as newspaper allowance. How many newspapers they read in a month? You know how much the newspaper they collect? Newspaper allowance alone and 1.2 million naira for one senator per month. But pay police and I don't go fit pay police. Pay soldiers and I don't go fit pay soldiers. Pay teachers and I don't go fit pay teachers well. Pay doctors and I don't go fit pay them well.
0: Yeah, so maybe I should not be asking you this question, because how many newspapers you read per month? How much in the send? I don't know how many newspapers is this, because I'm a guy. But if it is, if you,
1: which newspaper did they read?
0: But if newspaper costs,
1: let me tell you, if government they serious, if then they serious. I know see some companies they where before I joined Brilla, I get where I be they work. You know what they do? For any of the divisions or any of the departments, then they buy like three major newspapers.
0: Mm.
1: The thing they go round.
0: Mm-hmm.
1: Not say they buy them for every manager, they go round. So if now you want to read paper A, read them, paper B. Before the close of work, the thing go down.

0: Day before yesterday, they were talking something about they celebrate they want to celebrate Messi. I found a thing for my mind. My brother waited here, waited for a place, they waited to come today. Today. Did they all celebrate them?
1: Did they celebrate
0: them? You know what's important for Nigeria? Nigeria don't support the celebrator.
1: I don't understand you. I try to understand you, bro.
0: I said 2 days ago, so they were talking here. They said they want to repeat as Argentina want to repeat Messi. They want to do celebration for Messi. I think that will be entire. It's a phone call. There's a lady who called.
1: My brother, I struggle to understand you. I don't go tell you lie. I won't understand you, but I struggle to understand you. You know? Yes. That's what I saw the games go down this weekend. You see him? He shocked everybody. When Brentford hammer Chelsea, Brighton beat Arsenal. 3. Brentford the same thing. Hammer Chelsea. So he go round. This weekend, now man, who no collect? Which big team for England no collect this weekend? I think now man, you no collect, then draw. Man City said win. Liverpool said no collect. Liverpool beat win their game. Liverpool played yesterday, and yes, they played yesterday. Yeah, Liverpool no lose. They played. I think they won their game 1-0. Liverpool played Bournemouth, I think. Yes, Liverpool. They no lose. They won their game yesterday. Liverpool win. So the team nearly go round. But thank God say Liverpool no lose. Because that Liverpool game, I'm not going to tell you a lie. That game, like say Liverpool lose. The team way, when I put on top something, it will affect me. It will affect me well, because I take Duam. You know, on top. Thank God. So he go round. Liverpool beat Bournemouth 1-0. If I go round where, but you know, but Arsenal 0-9 pay me for Brighton to beat Arsenal 3. Ah, it shocked me. I don't go lie. It shocked me. Hello, good morning.
2: Good morning.
1: Why you laugh?
2: I don't go laugh. Actually, shout. You know what you say. You know what you say. You don't go. Look at the real Ellie.
1: Yeah, you bad guy.
2: You're a very bad guy.
1: You see, you're a very, very, very bad guy.
2: That one, your best friend, they look at your best friend, they ball. I tell you,
1: that they pay the touch person for score. When I watch Brighton, they hammer Arsenal. The team touch me. Yes.
2: When they hammer 2-0, I said, Arsenal will come back. They hammer 3, they won't even hammer 4 cents. It is gone.
1: It touch me.
2: Google cancel everything. Say, we get again. That's it. Some days are like that. But you see that Galatasaray own, without those teams, they don't pay achieve anything. Those teams, maybe, they are our guys. They like when they take camp. They like when they don't take camp. Without those teams, they don't
1: pay but it's painful because Galatasaray and a team where they spend money. Always they spend money. Every transfer window.
2: They don't spend money, but they build everything around those teams now. Now, why is it they do so certain things when they do? They don't pick up on them. Because
1: time
2: is everything when
1: they
2: get.
1: That's it. They
2: have a
1: season
2: when they
1: want
2: to
1: fire
2: for England. Don't go there now.
1: Salah, superstar, any day, anytime. Nothing do you. Salah, anytime, a superstar. I'm be Salah. Leave him. Just leave Salah. Salah, day, gallant. You know, he gallant, a superstar. In B. Leave him. No good there. Hello, good morning.
3: Yes, good morning to one of the university people.
1: I greet you. Good morning.
3: Yes, this is Mr. Brad, the only and only icon of Manchester City.
1: All right, go on.
3: Yes, sir. Yes, sir. If I speak physically, you know, sir, it's no bad fast. I remember on Friday, one of the fans said, you and your folks go to that one corner, say, maybe you may support them. You know, because they are winning.

0: they win it. That's why you say like your forehead them. And you say after international break, you and them will see. You don't say your fault of best for them. You never say anything new, but your fault of best for them. Because see, as a staff now, see, I don't go see if you are only in CBN, but as a staff now, Manchester City, I don't give that name. I don't think you can even win them. Because as you take beat that Sunderland, I'm not saying yes, Sunderland has nothing, but they did the first year, but Man City, we stand the stage and give them 5-2. Or 5-3, maybe small days. Thank you so much.
1: Nothing do you. He paid me. Even Atlético Madrid, we beat Real Madrid. He paid Mourinho. Pain him well. Pain him reaching soul. He paid him well. Pain Mourinho. Atlético beat them. He paid him well. You know?

0: All right, so now the matter be that sport fans, especially like Mourinho, just Mourinho, the team pain and well, but that football for you, that football for you. All right, sport fans, as it stands now, we will take a trip now. Make we bring on my brother, my friend. We will bring him on now. We name be Obinna Nsofo. We go bring him on now. Yes, now. So go live. Go watch us for our social media platform now. You go see Obinna Nsofo live. As I bring him on now in the day live. Make I bring him on this morning. Yes, we will get a shook mouth for matters we got to do with football. Yes, Obinna Nsofo. Good morning. How you day? Hello, can you hear me? I struggle to hear you. Wow, I struggle to hear you. I think maybe you need another earpiece or something, you know. I struggle to hear you, you know. So I'll see whether if you get earpiece, so you go join us back, Obinna. You know. All right. Meanwhile, we could take one or two calls before we come back to Obinna. Hello, good morning.
1: Man, where are
0: you? Yes, I greet you. Good morning.
1: Good morning, man, where are
0: you? Yes, I greet you. Good morning.
1: Your fans from WC Canton.
0: All right, go on.
1: They said they link DLC.
0: You say?
1: If that person will say Man City will carry link, nobody can predict who will carry link this time. Well, I say so is that at breakfast, everybody could collect them one by one.
0: Everybody could chop them. That one day. That one day.
1: Don't chop them. Man, you don't chop them. It must go around. So I believe the Man City still chop them. So the link is still widely open. Nobody can tell who will get the link. Time around, they can even surprise to come down to conquer. But that things are not the same.
0: All right.
1: So that man will say Man City. I don't think Man City is taking the lead.
0: All right. For me, the league they open. It's too early. Obinna, be like the visual. Maybe we more do normal call. I think so. But we just get Obinna on for normal call. You know, but I see him. But in the hear me, when they hear him. So, but we just do see what we get them for normal call. And I think that, you know. So, nobody news against the Atlético beat Atlético Madrid beat Real Madrid this weekend, 2-1. Nobody news again. After the game, the team did defeat Pain Mourinho. He Pain Mourinho well. Pain now well. Pain now reaching so, you know. Mourinho don't talk about before. He don't talk about before. He saying come back. I saying come back. In the belief say by now, the league go down day different. But according to that, he's saying they're wrong. Say the league, see they're the same. Now the officiating, then they talk about everywhere in officiating, they complain about. For England, they complain about officiating. For Spain, they complain about officiating. For Italy, they complain about officiating. Even for our local league here, for our NPFL league here, they see they complain about officiating. Waiting they happen. Waiting they stop. That's why I don't know. Everywhere they complain about officiating. Everywhere. What did they happen? All the leagues. They complain about officiating. Everywhere. Officiating this, officiating that. Even our local league here. Not the same thing. That one still tell us one thing. Say, when you waiting, they happen for goat house. Still, they happen for fowl house. Everywhere. Mourinho, too, don't they complain about officiating for La Liga? If they complain. The same belief say now when don't come back. Belief has been come back now. Say things go day different. But now in final, say the team still be as it be. And so he still talk. All right, make we bring on Obinna Nsofo. Yes, make we get a shook mouth for matters we got to do with football. Yes, Obinna, good morning.
2: Good morning, all.
0: Hey, my brother. How you there, Obi?
2: I'm doing fine. How are you doing?
0: I'm very well, my brother. How your family? How everybody?
2: Everyone is okay. Everybody's fine.
0: Beautiful, beautiful, beautiful. You played for West Ham back in the days, yeah?
2: Yes, sir.
0: Tell me, what do you think about West Ham now? Because West Ham now, they championship. They play for championship now. They were relegated last season. Now they play for championship. Although they do well now, I think that them they top for championship, I think. Now them they top now for championship. they do well. But how do you think about a team like West Ham? West Ham being relegated last season. What do you think about the team?
2: It's a very historic club in England.
0: Mm.
2: A club that I was very, very privileged to. Fact is that it's quite unfortunate that last season they got relegated because you know, when a team starts with one manager and the end of the day gets sacked, and then you get to bring other managers, you mm-hmm. know, it changes a lot of things. The players that the manager wants to play, and so many other things. But I believe that this, they are in the championship now, and they are the favorites to come back immediately back to the Premiership. And I wish them all the best to be able to do that.
0: Wow, beautiful, beautiful. But make I still ask you about Premiership. You know, this weekend, we see the big teams for England. They collect Akpako. Many of them, like Chelsea. Chelsea, Brentford hammered them. Then chop three for Brentford hand. Arsenal too, chop three for Brighton hand this weekend. Man U managed to get a draw. Man City win their game. Liverpool too win their game this past weekend. You know, and then when you look at the Premiership, the way they go now, because many people, they point out where Arsenal this, and Arsenal now go win the Premiership again. They go win them again this season. If you look at that Premiership, use your eagle eye, look up. You see a team like Arsenal winning the Premiership again this season?
2: They are, to be honest, they are one of the favorites to win it because of they have a complete squad. Even both the players that are playing, they are national team players that you know, that can start in any team in the world. So the favorite as well to win it again
0: this season.
2: This season, you have Manchester City as well, that, you know, with the likes of always delivering in every game. It's quite unbelievable amount of goals that this guy is scoring in every single game that he has been playing. It's unbelievable. He's one of those strikers that he keeps, you know, surpassing his expectations. Because even if you look at the Champions, if I'm not mistaken, he has played like maybe 50-something games and he has scored 60 goals in the Champions League. I'm just giving an example. I'm not sure about the goals. It shows that a team like Manchester City is not to be written off for winning the Premier League, because I think these are the two teams that will fight till the end, Arsenal and Manchester City.
0: Wow, beautiful, beautiful. All right, make we come back home, Obinna Sofo. AFCON qualifiers there around the corner. International break now with day now. Super Eagles of Nigeria get two games, two qualifying games to play. AFCON qualifier 2027, AFCON qualifier to play. On the 25th of this month, Super Eagles will play against Madagascar. Then on the 29th of this month, they'll also play against Guinea-Bissau. You know, then a friendly game on October 6th, they'll play a friendly game against Russia. You know, so list of invited players don't come out, and okay. And Victor Osimhen did that list, but in the injured. Now, you know, honor that invitation. Why? Because he's injured. So they don't replace Victor Osimhen now with Taiwo Awoniyi. As Victor Osimhen, they're available for us for these two games we'll get. These two AFCON qualifiers we'll get to play on the 25th against Madagascar and on the 29th against Guinea-Bissau. You know, I just, because I don't know, Victor Osimhen, we see this past weekend. This weekend, we see Galatasaray go play against Trabzonspor. Trabzonspor beat Galatasaray 4-0. Mo Salah score hat trick for their head. Champions League said before the international break. We just see Galatasaray, they struggle. They struggle without Victor Osimhen. And sometimes too, this they also affect us more for national team. If Osimhen no day, we they also struggle sometimes to win games. So now, once again, Osimhen, no good day. I will get African qualifier against Madagascar and against Guinea-Bissau. And so forth. You sure say this was Osimhen? No, they no go affect us, Abi. We go win our game. We go win and well. Hope they no go affect our team. You no go touch us as they touch Galatasaray now. Osimhen club side. Hope say Osimhen no dey available for this game. You no go affect us. And so forth.
2: Well, we all know what Victor Osimhen brings to the national team in terms of his mentality, in terms of his leadership and his scoring abilities and what he has contributed so far to the national team. We know his quality and yes, it's quite unfortunate that he's not going to be available for these games that you have mentioned.
0: Mm.
2: But personally, I believe that without him, we have other capable strikers that can, you know, that can deliver. We have Ademola Lookman. We have, just like you mentioned, Taiwo Awoni. These are players that, you know, are capable to deliver. So, yes, we are going to miss him because Victor Osimhen is very important to the Super Eagles. We're going to miss him, but for now, we should concentrate on the players that are available and to make sure that we get the results that are required because we are playing against Madagascar and Guinea-Bissau. For crying out loud, these are teams that we can beat easily. So I wish them the best of luck, and definitely I believe that the coach and his staff, they are really preparing massively to make sure that they win this game. They know how important it is to be able to, you know, to kickstart the campaign for qualifying Nigeria in this competition that is coming up next year. So I believe that they are going to get the maximum results that everybody's expecting.
0: All right, make I ask you, because now attacker you said be you know, during your playing days, you know, make I ask you about Taiwo Awoniyi. You know, how you see this Taiwo Awoniyi matter now? You know, Taiwo Awoniyi originally, you know, did the plan originally, na Victor Osimhen. So as Osimhen they can't get injury, no fit come. They can't use Taiwo Awoniyi replace him. You know, you know, some players go see, go look and say, ah. Some go vex, say, ah. Now because say this player, one player no come, that's why they won't use me, replace that player when no come. You know, some go vex. Why? Some other players, we see that as motivation, okay? Because say that player no come, one player no come, they can't call him to replace that player. It's okay, he go use this one, prove himself once again, say yes, say him be good player. So how you see this Taiwo Awoniyi now where they take replace Victor Osimhen? If you say, you see I'm saying with a few bad, say okay, that because say Osimhen no come, that's why they can't invite him to use a replace Osimhen. Or you need to see this as a motivation, you know, to do it and to prove himself once again.
2: I don't see it as something that he'll be feeling bad at all, because let us be clear, Taiwo Awoniyi is the integral part of the national team. Him himself, he has also had his problems with injuries.
0: Yeah,
2: that's why I believe he's not the way Victor Osimhen is now for Nigeria. And he just started playing consistently in his new club. And I think the way I believe he's going to take this as a great opportunity to be able to come back and cement himself into the team.
0: Wow. Anyway, for me, Taiwo Awoniyi, one player when I love, a very good player. Any day, anytime, a very, very, very good player. I just want making use this opportunity, see him as a challenge. Use and motivate himself. Take show himself again. If you get the opportunity to play, use and prove yourself. Say yes, a good player you be. You don't do it for club side. You don't get the opportunity again for national team. Use and show them. Say yes, a very, very, very good player. Now you be. Make I also ask you about Kelechi Iheanacho because they don't invite him back to the national team again. Kelechi Iheanacho, they play for a Turkish second division side, Bursaspor. Kelechi Iheanacho. And since when he go Bursaspor, he just the banging goals, week in, week out. The banging goals. I think about 8 games now, 10 goals. Kelechi Iheanacho, they score goals for Turkish second division side, Bursaspor. This is like a team where one gain promotion. Next season, they won't use this season game promotion for next season. That's why they bring in Kelechi Iheanacho. Say, well, come and help us. And they pay him handsomely every week. I think they get about £23,000 weekly. So he don't come back into the national team once again. They don't bring him back because of the goals when they score. He can't stop scoring for in club for Bursaspor. Always scoring goals. How you see Kelechi Iheanacho coming back to the national team?
2: Well, I think it's a very great morale boost for him. We all know the talent that Kelechi Iheanacho has, and he's not a new face in the Nigerian Super Eagles. So he's coming to where he's used to, and he has achieved a lot wearing the green, white, green. So I think he's a big morale booster for him. And we all know that as a striker, the most important thing for a striker that gives a striker confidence is scoring goals. And he has been doing that with his team in Bursaspor. And I hope that he coming into the team, he can be able to transform the form that he has throughout the beginning of this season into the Super Eagles, which I believe he's going to do because he's not new in the Super Eagles. He knows how over there.
0: Wow. Well, that's true talk. Anyway, I think you know the new player when it comes to the Super Eagles, so you know everything about the Super Eagles. You know how you go to waka inside the camp. You know everybody, and everybody know him as well. I think for me, I just believe say yes. In Super Eagles colleagues, they would be happy to, to see him once again for national team, for the squad, for the team. Why? Because Nambi the joker inside that Super Eagles camp. Nambi always joke, bring crack joke with the players. And all of that. Now him, so they would be very, very, very happy to see him. All right. Also, make I ask you, because I know, say, yes, you follow the NFF matter. You see how the matter they go. You see how the NFF president, Ibrahim Gusau, resign as NFF president. You see how they take appoint, a National Sport Commission come together with your guys on top. Make I use that word. I don't want to call again. You said I won't call. I don't want to call them with your guys on top. Come together. I take a point, Dr. Ikpeme as acting interim general secretary. Also, Ademola Olajire as interim deputy general secretary. So since that time, FIFA don't come, Nigeria CAF don't come. They try see how they will take Duan because it's two ways. Is either they get a normalization committee on board, or they will leave this interim general secretary Emmanuel Ikpeme and then deputy may then carry on. But before election go happen for NFF, it will take another 6 months to 1 year before anything election go happen for NFF. I don't know. I hope say this no go affect

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1: Good ball for Lewandowski. This could be a key moment in the game. Cristiano Ronaldo.
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1: I don't think it's gonna be very good news. The goal does not stand. The referee had already blown his whistle. It's not even a penalty.
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1: Good morning, sports fans. Here's the news at this time. Joseph Obisheson is my name. Manchester United manager Michael Carrick has backed Marcus Rashford to rediscover his scoring form after the forward failed to score in the 1-0 draw against Fulham. The results extended United's winless run to 3 games, while Rashford was substituted in the second half after experiencing discomfort. Carrick praised the 28-year-old's threat and movement, insisting that the goals will come and that the club will continue to support him. Gary Neville has lamped Manchester United's performance during the opening 15 minutes of the second half against Fulham, describing it as the worst he has seen from the club. The United legend criticised the players for their lack of efforts and intensity, questioning what manager Michael Carrick must have been thinking. Neville was particularly frustrated by the players' slow movement and lack of urgency, insisting that such a display was unacceptable for Manchester United. The Lagos State Government has directed residents living in low-lying and flood-prone communities to relocate to higher ground following a fresh 7-day flood alert issued by the Nigerian Hydrological Services Agency. This, the government said, was necessary to prevent loss of lives and property. The Commissioner for the Environment and Water Resources, Tokunbo Wahab, disclosed this in a statement issued on Monday by the Ministry's Director of Public Affairs, Kunle Adesina. And that will be the news for now. Joseph Obisheson is my name. Keep it down locked around here.
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3: The first international break is here, and the Super Eagles must quickly move on from their World Cup absence to ensure Nigeria qualifies for next year's AFCON, with Madagascar, Tanzania, and Guinea-Bissau standing between them and the place at the continental tournament. This Friday, the Super Eagles will host Madagascar's Barrier at the Godswill Akpabio Stadium in Uyo before traveling to face Guinea-Bissau in a match day 2 encounter on Tuesday, September 29. Coach Eric Schell has one assignment: secure all 6 points and set Nigeria on the right path to success without permutations.
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0: Where's your Yowande? Where is she at? Ladies and gents, you're welcome. Our Yowande Day here. She's not in the studio, but she could join us very, very, very soon from top of the hour. Of course, you know the afternoon sports crew will be in the building, led by the queen herself, Eva the Diva. Now, she'll be the Yowande. She'll be back in the... I don't know what's in her prediction be for the Arsenal game, but I know, say, Eva, they always get this kind... She, they get those moments where her predictions, they come through. I think that the gods just might have left her. She did roll solo these days. But, yeah, I would like to know what her prediction was for the Arsenal game. Joseph, yeah?
1: Even if she go come turn him around,
0: she always get how she did twist the thing. But, of course, Friday was a day to forget for Chelsea fans. For Arsenal fans, it was Saturday. Man United fans don't get too much to worry about. Not great a display against Fulham, but anybody who thinks Fulham are small meat to chew, you wait until your team face them. Joseph, the international break is coming at a time where the big boys and the drop points, Liverpool, Man City aside, right? But did you think that this was like a case of them getting saved by the bell? Especially like maybe for Chelsea, for instance, because it doesn't seem like there's going to be an improvement to Chelsea's situation. You know, that defense could always leak. And then they shipped in 3 goals this season. Brentford never scored 3 against anybody. Well, save for, what's their name? Tottenham Hotspur.
1: You know what I mean? Man United said, I don't remember the last time we scored 5 goals, but we scored 5 against who would be said.
0: Oh, come on.
1: It's sometimes happen like that.
0: Switch.
1: No, I don't think it's anything to say. Maybe Chelsea.
0: So is this international break coming at a good time for these teams?
1: Some teams actually need a break. You know, when you don't beat you too much, you just need to re-strategize. I think it's a bit of a breather. You know, for example, Manchester United, they need this breather. It's not to say maybe they're a bad club as well, but you know, sometimes you need to reaccess some things, and it's going to be long.
0: Calibrate very long international break. Are you getting any feeling from the Premier League this season, just from the results we'll see this weekend? I'm feeling a type of way that this is going to be one of those very destructive seasons, and where the things you think say go happen from the beginning,
1: no good play out. I think the only thing we've not seen.
0: It's giving me that.
1: Maybe 2016.
0: Shocker, shocker kind of season.
1: Yeah, I understand. But I think all of these things, if a person don't go down the CM, you know, as they happen, sometimes only one player, now they drive the entire course of the season. Now they drive, for example, Salah 20, he basically decided that season on his own. You know, like you had a Cristiano Ronaldo 2008, like you had Haaland 2023. Some players, they happen like that. But in this case, you look at the quality of the smaller teams to the mid, the average teams, to mid-table clubs like Chelsea, and to the big boys, the gap not too plenty as much. And you look at the quality of business that we're doing. You know, Tottenham Hotspur, you probably will be comfortable with calling them, you know, one of the average clubs now. But you look at the number of business they did. So I think quality-wise, we are beginning to see, that fade is not the same as it used to be. It's not as concrete as before. So I think it's the reason why we have the quality of results. Yesterday, Sunderland were, you know, going toe-to-toe against Man City. They were not playing like, okay, we just need to defend. We are respected. Nobody respect anybody again. You just have to be good. And if you are good, maybe you just have to be twice as good to beat some of these other guys. And I think we are, you know, in for one of those seasons. I never believed Brentford would actually, with the way they transitioned from Thomas Frank to the new manager, Keith Andrews, I thought, okay, first season, let's see what happened. Second season now, they've basically took off where they left off. So I think more results like this, Brighton and Hove Albion, Aston Villa still never cook, expectedly. Aston Villa no score until like maybe 6 weeks last season. You know, this season like that, don't be like that. And you expect them to come for that. Bournemouth, Marco Rose is such a crazy guy. They're probably going to have something better than they did last season. So I think this season is going to be disruptive.
0: Meanwhile, in Spain, it was Barcelona 3, Sevilla 1, Real Madrid 0, Atletico Madrid 2, Jose Mourinho pulling out a prince out of that stomp on
1: that's what they do for La Liga. Anyway, I think it's just I'm not sure it's going to affect your reputation, because they are not always under the spotlight.
0: And the guys asked me a question this morning. This is the last one I'm doing with you, Joseph, before we go on. We'll call it a show. They don't lose twice now, Real Madrid.
1: Yeah.
0: Is the title gone?
1: No, I don't think so. I think whether we like it or not, Real Madrid somehow does the double on Barcelona. 6 points don't come back. Apart from that, Barcelona no go give you. With Twitter, they don't show so far. I think they've struggled in some of their recent wins. They come maybe second half. They come back, but they will not always be lucky. They will not always be lucky. So I don't think we can't say that yet.
0: All right. On that note, we leave you guys in the good hands of the afternoon sports cruise crew. They'll be here top of an hour. But for me and Joseph and the entirety of those who don't run the big sports break for sure, this beautiful Monday morning, it's looking like it's going to be a sunny Monday. I'm saying thank you guys for staying tuned. Thank you for contributing every which way that you've done today. Danny Adebanjo, the big black back wolf. Joseph, the short black boy with Bichesson. Anthony Beck, the moment with Sabi. Michael Adeniran, they throw passes from wherever they throw passes from. Guys, it's one of those days, right? We don't look to see the Super Eagles back.

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I put the music if I'm in the mail. Do I look like a dealer? I don't give a shit, bro.

0: Oh, crazy, crazy weekend. 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Arsenal lost. Brest lost. What is it for man? Ha! The weekend is not good at all. At all.
1: For you personally.
0: At all. How would the club am having hope for lose? How would the breast that I love with my life lose? Okay, my own club.
1: And then Arsenal can't lose on top. And you ask yourself, see, what is the hope of the
2: man? No, they fire away.
0: Arsenal lost first on Saturday. I was like, okay. Breast will comfort me, you know. Mm. When I see breast, they'll make me cool and calm. They'll make me happy. They'll take away the pain.
1: Yeah.
0: And they scored first. I saw breast. I was glad. I was glad that first goal. 23 minutes.
1: Yeah.
0: He scored that goal. And I was happy.
1: Only for Nigeria to support that club.
0: I'm the only breast fan. Breast fan in this world.
1: I think it's Michael Richards.
2: Is it Michael Richards? Okay, Michael Richards supports breast as well.
0: Does he?
1: Yeah. They will give a jersey one day. They sent me a signed jersey, yes.
0: Wow. So that, perhaps I'm the second biggest breast fan in the world.
1: In Nigeria,
0: I'm the only breast fan in Nigeria.
1: As you go to the game, may they comfort you.
0: I was enjoying the game. Oh, brand new. Breast was making me happy. I was smiling. Before I knew it, breast was... Before I knew it, breast were pressed. I'm like, come on.
1: So Arsenal lost, breast lost.
0: Funny, so sad. If Arsenal losing, I was no problem.
1: I get
0: my hot take died. I said I'm not going to support Arsenal again. But for breast to lose,
2: it touched you.
0: Breast to lose, for breast to become flattened.
1: 0904489090041018. How you doing?
2: It's
1: a Monday afternoon. Your dial of Champion Sports Radio, Brill FM. Arsenal fans, I dare for you. Man U fans, I dare for you. Chelsea fans, come. Rest your shoulder. Rest your head on my shoulder. Real Madrid fans, I dare for you. Anywhere where you dare, I dare for you. And of course, I was celebrating you on the show. Did my drop them. Mo, just smoke more. Go calls. Drop them as they want.
2: Mo, do one like this. One, two. Timothy, help me.
0: All right, go take care of you.
2: Just like that.
1: Okay, one, two.
2: Everybody go collect.

0: It may be Chelsea,
1: it may be Arsenal,
0: it may be someone by your side.
1: Everybody go collect.
0: Hey, when he reached your turn, collect your effort.
2: And go.
0: It was mine. Hey. Then Chelsea. Hey. I seen herself gone. Real Madrid. Then Chateau. Barcelona go carry La Liga. Hey. First it was Man U. Then Chelsea. I seen herself done join the clique. The BBB boys don't batter us. We go collect when he reach our turn.
3: So I like the fact that he says it may be you, it may be I,
0: yes,
3: it can be someone by your side.
0: So just chest them. Just make sure, say, when he reach your turn, collect them in good faith. Because nobody is an island. They say no man is an island. So we have to share things in common.
2: Wait, I want to remix this song that's playing in the background.
3: Mo, get to the phone. Mo, hear from our listeners, all right? Hello, welcome.
4: But the people go for them.
0: Hey!
4: Even the oracle go collect. Emotiself also go collect. Everybody will get bad belly, go collect.
0: Hey, it may be you.
4: My name now, Frankie. I'm calling for Jack on the
5: Ricky. Welcome.
4: Well, everybody don't collect too.
5: I'm telling you.
4: So, the normal thing, at least, at Chelsea lose. If Arsenal no call lose, the banter go too much. So, God know how they do it. So, just
0: make
4: everybody collect. You know? So, everywhere that's you.
3: So, who you call
4: if you say nobody tackle anybody again, that's where it's supposed to be. Well, me and they celebrate Mikel Arteta.
2: After waiting during this weekend.
4: No, you know, fall your hands.
2: You
4: see happened. I like what thing happened. You know, sometimes when you don't over win, you know, go no save. It gets team people where they want win you too. So they were carried away about the match. They were just carried away. And I like what thing Arteta talk during after the match press conference. He accepts those Brighton players. They deserve to win because they play us. I don't think that is
3: Okay.
4: For a nice coach, you don't like to say the reality. So, thank you now. Well done.
3: All right, thank you. Move, not forget to say that this Friday, the Super Eagles will be in action against Madagascar. And yes, so, we get Guinea-Bissau to play. We also get that friendly against Russia. The players. You don't say as they arrive, we're gonna let you know as quickly as possible. Hello, welcome.
6: Yes, this is Mr. Bright calling on Bright Monday morning.
2: Your day have been brightened,
0: Bright,
2: I guess.
0: They
2: brighten your day.
0: Yes,
6: yes, I promise me to make way from that of the football to get a classic can go away back to score. Whether I go to look at what you mean. Yes. Yes, for me, I just want to know any broad record breaker that was a Haaland, as I like to call him. It means that every team, whether they come here, she said, Haaland come, Premier League, whether they come, stay or come, go, he said, Haaland does come there. So it's no danger. And of course, I don't say yes, when my man carry two phones, he tried to reach my line, and my line said that he would say, Academy boys, you know that he told me say he won dashes, you know that, like 20 medals. So anybody only give medal, like we don't get any one medal, he will give them two, like three. And now in the other camp, that all has not from three. On front for self.
3: Mr. Bright.
6: Thank you so much.
3: Let's quickly take a quick report as it concerns the Super Eagles of Nigeria. Go nowhere. 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
7: 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Hi, Brilla Nation. This is the voice of Kingsley, Don Biggie Apakwa, and I'm live here in Uyo, Akwa Ibom State, where we are tracking the arrival of the Super Eagles of Nigeria for their September 2026 camp here in Uyo. And I can confirm to you that head coach Eric Sekuchel and his backroom staff just touched down at Victor Atta International Airport here in Uyo, Akwa Ibom State. Yes, Eric Chell is in town, always leading by example. And there are no players in camp yet, but you know, with the information that we have, some players might arrive later today, but I can confirm that most of the players will touch down tomorrow. Remember that some of the Super Eagles, or most of the Super Eagles players, were in action during the weekend, especially yesterday. The likes of Calvin Bassey and Alex Iwobi played against Manchester United. So players like that would arrive later today or maybe tomorrow. We are still here tracking the arrival of the Super Eagles players. But I can confirm that Eric Chell is in town. No player has arrived yet. Eric Chell and his backroom staff are in town. Remember to stick around and follow us for all the juicy gist updates concerning the camp of the Super Eagles of Nigeria. Kingsley Don Biggie Apakwa here, and I'll bring you more updates as it unfolds. Stick around to 88.9 Brilla FM, or you can follow us on all the social media handles. 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
10: celebration time, ladies and gentlemen. Good afternoon, good afternoon, good afternoon.
3: Make me continue more.
10: Everybody
3: continue.
10: Go collect. Mm-hmm. It don't reach your turn now. When you collect, collect your L, because of course it go reach your turn. And okay. Once you reach your turn, just collect. What you need to do now is call in on the line 090-44889.
3: Okay. Hello.
11: Hello.
3: Welcome.
11: Good afternoon, Eva to Jan Laya.
10: Yoshe. Oh, yeah. I'll tell you what he means. He said, like, Eva, wait.
11: Eva, you're a scammer. You tell me what goes around, comes around. I keep my cap for you.
10: He said, Eva, wait. We greet you. Oh, sounds right, Eva. Come tell us, say you greet all the. Nice. Nice one.
3: What's your name? What be your name?
11: Ola Fomaja.
3: Ola Fire Down, welcome. Who you to celebrate? Welcome.
11: Ola Fomaja.
10: Please,
11: I found that to collect now. Alone. They got collect. They are over too much.
3: My brother, they are all too much. They don't agree with drink water drop cup. They are all too much. Brother, come home with them. Come home with them. Brother, stay humble. Brother, stay humble.
11: They don't agree with the go now. They don't agree with the go.
3: No worry, no worry. All I leave them. All I hear they celebrate.
10: Yeah, but
11: I did celebrate Almighty God and you guys in the studio.
10: Celebrate you.
11: I always need to hear your voice and make my day complete.
3: All right, thank you. No wonder, shout out to you. Like, WhatsApp plan is 090-44889. That's on WhatsApp. Drop a comment, I will get to it as well. Who you to celebrate today on the show? Hello, welcome.
12: Hello, good afternoon.
3: I greet you too.
12: This is Oluwa Ash on the line.
3: Welcome. Welcome. Hello?
12: Yeah, I can hear you.
3: Yes, welcome.
10: Go on,
12: yeah,
10: go
12: I
10: on,
12: everybody
10: on.
12: Don't collect to.
3: What's your name?
12: Oluwa Ash on the line. Oluwa
3: we
12: Crouch.
3: Celebrate. We celebrate.
12: I'm celebrating Baba God and Astro Flick.
10: Now, Barcelona
3: fans,
10: they
3: come to
10: today.
3: My brother! Joy is with Barcelona. I understand where you're coming from. Shout out to you.
10: See,
3: it gets some things, we get peace of mind. Like Barcelona and Man City.
10: Barcelona get fans.
3: Peace of mind won't wound them. You won't keep Barcelona and Man City fans, you know. Joy, day for that double. You don't want to come out. You don't want to come out.
10: Reach everybody.
3: But it may be you.
10: It goes to reach everybody.
3: Jesse.
10: It goes to someone.
0: by.
3: So more change them. It may be Chelsea. It may be Arsenal.
2: Why are you pointing to me?
3: It may be Manchester United this season.
2: Why are you pointing to me?
10: I like my team. They always like. It may be Man U.
3: Okay.
10: Or Chelsea.
3: Okay.
10: I seen herself, don't join the clique.
3: Okay.
10: Madrid Colette. And see flick they run. Make you the look up for your neighbor.
3: Hello, welcome.
13: Eva, this is Eva.
3: I greet you too. Greet you too.
2: You don't marry.
3: You
2: say you didn't give up.
10: You there for Brila.
3: You there for Brila. You there for Brila.
2: Which time
3: you say there for Eva? My brother, I there with you. I there with you. I there with you.
13: See me here and Dina. I'm gonna come down. I'm gonna everybody look at it. I'm not nothing.
3: Eva, Eva. I greet you, my brother.
13: Benjamin, welcome. You need to call the fire service. There's a fire in London. There's fire in London.
3: There is fire. You don't know.
13: There's fire in London. London is cutting fire.
3: There's fire in London and they blame Saka and Rashford.
13: I will tell you, there's fire in London. Thank God for Kuya. If not, before join the queue this weekend. The best club in the world, Manchester United. My shout goes to them.
3: Okay.
13: And if I also, my shout goes to those clubs, those two clubs that certainly is B, Brighton and Brentford.
2: Run them out there, there too. The B boys.
13: Those are wonderful. Thank you.
3: I say Brighton for the EPL, not you won't tell me. Brighton for the Premier League.
2: Is he as per the Oracle? Use the word if I be the Oracle. Wait, Dima, sorry, sir, please.
3: You can be say.
2: Use them.
3: If you be Oracle, go use them.
2: Why you call the talker? Why you call the talker?
3: If I be Oracle, if I use them.
2: Why you call the talker?
3: I'm just saying, Brighton for the EPL. Hello, welcome. I'm so proud.
14: I want to tell Burundi.
3: What to be your name? This is Blake.
2: They sing. Yeah. We are struggling to hear you, bro.
3: Your line is breako.
14: Yeah. Good afternoon.
3: The
14: Arsenal fan there. I greet you special.
2: There is no Arsenal fan here. It's not around.
14: They don't know.
2: Drama boy never come.
14: They don't know. They don't know that Arsenal used to give joy. You see, if that league, if Premier League last weekend at Gugon. And Arsenal did not lose that game, so many people would have gone without attack. So we just have to cushion the effect of the loss. Now people have joy because Arsenal lost. People have joy. So we share joy. Arsenal share joy.
3: We celebrate.
14: Yeah, I tell you, we are really, really enjoying you.
3: Okay.

0: exposure as coaches, and we have to be careful about the way the things we say. We have to know how to respect the referees and the fellow professionals. When you step outside of that line of respect, whether your name is Mourinho, Simeone, Flick, Pellegrini, it doesn't work. You can't cross that line. Hello, good evening. Hello. This one here says, good evening. Real Madrid are the best. Said Real Madrid are the best collection of players that should be able to beat any team in Europe. At Real Madrid, Jose Mourinho don't have it anymore. He's down below the ladder now. And he would bow like other coaches in recent seasons to the firepower of Barcelona. As usual, Jose belongs to the past, definitely. Lucky Okungai from Ibar. This one is coming from you this evening. I'm not sure everybody accepts that. Hello, good evening.
1: Hello, Vicky, good evening.
0: Yes, good evening to you.
1: Casey calling.
0: Okay, Casey, let's hear you.
1: Yeah, so about Jose Mourinho, I think for me, it's too early. I think this is only the four or five match that they played. So it's very Mourinho is a good coach. Very, very good coach. Not this one where some people are saying that he doesn't have it anymore. The one where he get before, we are in keeper. Nobody that's a Mourinho. So he's still the same person. You know, just that new club, you know, new team, new players. It will take a little bit of time for them to understand the world. And at the type of coach where Madrid need now, so that he will turn the dressing room down. All the egos there will calm it down. So I say that's why they even bring them. Because the dressing room know they come before. Too much ego. So but since he came, I think everything is calm down. But I think that the result sooner rather than later, the result will start coming. And I believe they still have a very big chance of winning the La Liga. Yeah. Thank you.
0: Okay, thank you so much, KC, for that one. He says the chances of winning the La Liga, why not? It's still there. We've only seen 6 games, and that should not stop him from getting the job done. My name is Austin. Austin says Jose Mourinho had issues with referees in England. He had issues with referee in Turkey, in Italy. He's now in Spain, and he has started complaining about the referees. But if the referees are not doing their job, shouldn't they be called out? Hello, good evening.
2: Hello, Mr. President.
0: Yes, good evening to you.
2: Okay, this is Zena from Zenan.
0: Okay, let's hear you.
2: Then, Mr. President, So I want to talk about the three people that you talk about, the three or four, that's deserving, Carrick, and whoever. The person I think is the break favor him was. This is the Tottenham coach. They spend a lot and he has not even won one game. All the players he wanted, they gave it to him, but now he cannot even win one game for now. So I think the break is, international break is okay for him. So he can, the ones that are there, he can put what he wants them to do on the field. So I think he's the one that deserves it most. Among all the rest coach that you talk about. And then for Mourinho, I don't think Madrid really need that Mourinho before, because Mourinho is not the kind of the coach he was before. I mean, even when I learned he was coming to Madrid, I said Madrid don't know what they want. So Mourinho for now, I don't think that's what they need in that Madrid. And I don't think they can meet up with Barca, because the way Barca is playing now, I don't think if you won't drop 3 points, before he could get that 3-4, maybe they won't go far. So I don't think Mourinho, he should just, retire and go and rest. Coaching is not for him again. Thank you.
0: When I don't come, coaching is not for him again. Something that he has done all his life. It will be hard, though. Trust me, it will be hard. How do you know it's not for you if you do not even continue? Hello, good evening.
3: Hello.
0: Good evening.
3: Good evening, all.
0: Yes, welcome.
3: Now, Sonny, they talk for Sonny.
0: Sonny, let's hear you.
3: Mourinho, now, boss.

0: the guy. Players, they won't kill that guy career. Now player won't kill in career. So another thing we say for that Madrid, him said Mourinho as CEO guy, I don't think see anybody who can break the record. Where person will be footballer and he come older Madrid, carry champions back and back. At general,
1: don't lost me there.

0: Let's take some contributions on WhatsApp. This one says, good evening, VQ. For my club, the politics they are playing is hurting our club and we the fans, because we can't be starting the whole stars all the time. And Mourinho is not the issue, it's the politics. Ahmed Silva from Lekki. Can you explain what you mean by the politics? I mean, if explain to us, please. Hello. Hello, good evening.
1: Hello, good evening.
0: Yes, good evening. Welcome.
1: Let us tell ourselves the truth.
0: What's your name, please?
1: Hello? Hello?
0: Yes, what's your name? Tell us your name.
1: EZ.
0: Okay.
1: Truth is that if you watch the game of Barcelona and Madrid, there's a far gap between the two of them. He can easily dictate information Barcelona is using. Then if you watch Madrid, they are going towards good individual play. Madrid, he cannot be able to match that Barcelona. Let us tell ourselves to stop deceiving ourselves. This Barcelona, the way they are going, under 6 to 7 matches, almost at 3 goals or how many goals now? It's nowhere. Madrid have already lost three. Then where are you pushing those people who plays the formidable game? So there's no way that they manage how they sit in the season. But Barca have the season for Spain. Nobody's argue with that.
0: Okay. All right, thank you. 6 games into the season, oh, you don't hear them. They say they have it. They say they have it. Talking about Barca. Say they have it. Nico Safa under 20 championship. Eswatini 2, Lesotho 2. Koga against Hobro. 1-1 the scoreline in the first division, of course, in Denmark. Yes, in the Aaron Vuli Liga. Action, of course, from Georgia. Spiri 1, Dilagori 4. Hello, good evening. Hello? Hello?
2: It's a pleasant good evening.
0: Good evening.
2: Daniel, this
0: is okay. I'm fine.
2: Why are they? Oh, is that?
0: I'm fine. I can hear you. Go on.
2: Okay. Because all these people are saying, why are they justifying hosting Mourinho? Have they forgotten what this man has done? Eh? This man has not lost his crown. And you see the Mourinho that used to know. Even if Madrid now, Madrid has not lost it. Mourinho has not lost it. I know that they went back, the way they were going. Baka, they were even, in fact, they were hot, they were scoring goals like since tomorrow, no day. Especially that Rafinha, that guy has been there, in fact, always scoring. I don't even know what to say, what even use to qualify with that Rafinha. Because that guy, he's a fantastic player. He's great, has been doing well with Baka, you understand? Mm. So all these people justify Mourinho. Because Mourinho has won nothing. We see the Mourinho that we used to know. I mean, all we know, at least the Mourinho, what this guy has done. You understand? He has done it with Chelsea. Not from Chelsea, even this Madrid. This is not the first time he's coaching Madrid. How many clubs has this guy been with? How many clubs has he coached that this guy has coached? So why criticizing him? That coaching is no more for him? That Mourinho should go and do it and retire? So please, I disagree with all those people. He's telling me about it. No, lie. Mourinho. Madrid, forget it. How many games that they just lost? 2 games. Only 2 games. So how many games that is remaining? Telling me that they have lost it. Oh, Mourinho, the sugar and fire. But it's not more than Mourinho. Please, you see the Mourinho, please. You see the Mourinho, please. I beg. Madrid, I know that they will still make it, no matter what. Whether they like it or not, I beg. Mourinho, you see the man, the Mourinho that used to know. Please, thank you very much.
0: All right. More comments are coming in. This one says, yes, Perez is playing politics with the club. If you watch, you think there is a law that Vinicius, Mbappe, and Bellingham must always start because they fetch Perez a lot of money. That's the politics. I meant Silva, please, please, please, please. I will leave all these things way down. If you don't exceed 442, you not concern me again. Once you don't pass 442, you not concern me. All this time, they say those players playing me, say they get.

0: part of yesterday, I watched the match. My, they don't play anything. Nothing. Nothing. Is there on site? Please, I have a good question.
1: I hear you.
0: I want to ask one question.
1: Wait,
0: because one of your workers there, yesterday, yesterday night, they talk to some people, the ID number, they call. You can do a day, Epoma. Because I know I'm not someone who did this show. They invite me for that radio station.
1: Okay.
0: That the caller, that is the phone for that place. So they see the number. How the your caller called the see say somebody the add number caller.
1: So you have to understand, say they get different mode to take call for radio station. But then a full course I won't give you so. So different mode day where they take call for radio station. Sometimes not just button I need to press. Maybe say I go tell you your call, I no go see your number. But if I switch to another mode, I fit see your number. That's why sometimes if they call us, we go tell you say we don't even know who they call because maybe we just press button.
0: Because I surprise you because apart from the those station, I don't want to make sure. Let go to test. I don't want to be popular because I don't do the state. The office before phone line that they use people require they use here.
1: And I don't know how to tell you. It depends on the technology where that particular radio station they use. So sometimes we get the modern one, the latest one. So you get what I go do now. Only no button I go just press. I'm not going to see your number. But if I want to see your number, I'll see your number. You understand?
0: Okay. Thank you.
1: You're welcome. Now why sometimes when you na call we go to tell you and say you go call, say, why are you not picking my call? Why are you not picking my call? I'll tell you, say, I don't even know, say, now you they call. I don't know you. You know how many people they call every day? How many number I want memorize? Now only one person for this full radio, now only one person number I know. This full radio, now only one person, if I see number, I'm going to say, now him be this. And he knows himself. Only one person. If they call now, if I see him call, I'm going to say, now this person be this. I take no. Now, because he don't win prize for this station many times. So, because he don't win prize, we had to get his number to contact him.